0: Hey, this is Benson Boone, and you're listening to my single, Beautiful Things. It's these beautiful things that I've got.
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Oh my, my, oh my, my love. I take one look at you, you're taking me out.

0: This song's called Nice to Meet You. Hi, nice to meet you.
1: Energy. 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